0: okay.
1: Even if it isn't Mother Earth, says she focus on finding a way. I know that you've been struggling, dealing with self-worth, but watch what you say. Thoughts turn to things like a twinkle in the eye, just let it be fly. I know that you get weary, just keep spirit alive and let it revive.
0: For real?
1: For real. Listen to for real. Nobody ever really could die. Obsessing on the vision of hell, why you waiting to try?
0: Try what?
1: Try to get the lesson to hire us. 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We the blessing and the curse when we fired up.

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Keep the embers burning.

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And we'd like for you to join in with us and have a ball.

0: 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And we'd like for you to join in with us.
1: Yes. Here.

Yeah, I see you creeping out there on the dance floor. I want you to put your hands together like that. Come on. Ooh. Yeah, you feel it. That's when you gotta ooh.